0: and that too at a time when we are marking its 150th anniversary. In his Mann Ki Baat program on Akashvani last month, Mr. Modi urged people to hoist the tricolor at homes.
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0: More on this in this report.
2: Ghar ghar tiranga, har ghar tiranga.
3: The Ministry of Culture has said the Har Ghar Tiranga campaign this year would seek to bring the spirit of patriotism to streets and homes across the country through Tiranga Yatras, Tiranga rallies, Tiranga concerts and mass singing of Vande Mataram. The ministry said the 150th anniversary of Vande Mataram would provide an opportunity for citizens to celebrate the national song as part of the Independence Day festivities. A key feature of this year's celebrations will be Surya Path Tiranga, described by the ministry as a first-of-its-kind initiative aimed at bringing Indians across the world together in a global celebration of the tricolor. The ministry has appealed to citizens to hoist the national flag at their homes and upload their selfies on the Har Ghar Tiranga website. The Har Ghar Tiranga campaign has emerged as a nationwide public participation initiative associated with Independence Day celebrations, encouraging citizens to display the national flag and express their connection with the country. Ashish Abraham, Akashwani News, Delhi.
0: The Har Ghar Tiranga movement is gaining momentum across the nation. In Maharashtra, the Har Ghar Tiranga campaign has begun with patriotic fervor. More from our correspondent.
4: Tiranga rallies were organized in various districts of Maharashtra, including Bid, Thane and Buldhana, with enthusiastic participation from students, sportspersons, NCC cadets and citizens. In Thane, a cycle rally also promoted environmental conservation and healthy living. In Buldhana, awareness was created about tuberculosis and drug-free India through rallies and street plays. Prarthana, Akashwani News, Mumbai.
0: In Bihar, Tiranga Yatra will be organized in Patna today under the campaign. Our correspondent reports that Chief Minister Samrat Chaudhary will lead the march.
5: Organized by Department of Art, Culture and Youth, the march will begin at 10 a.m. from J.P. Golambar and proceed to Kargil Chowk. Several state ministers, legislatures, officials and a large number of people will participate in the Tiranga Yatra. Meanwhile, under the Har Ghar Tiranga campaign, 4,000 tricolor flags have been provided to every block in the state through Jeevika. Various activities including collective singing of Vande Mataram, blood donation camps, tricolor exhibitions, selfie with Tiranga and Tiranga Rangoli will also be organized as part of the campaign. Savita Pari, Akashwani News, Patna.
0: In Kolkata also, a Tiranga Yatra is being organized today. Our correspondent reports.
6: A Tiranga Yatra is being organized in Kolkata today as part of the Har Ghar Tiranga campaign to encourage people to display and honor the national flag. Chief Minister Shubhendu Adhikari will lead the procession, which will begin at noon from Goshtopal Sharoni and culminate at the Victoria Memorial. Ministers from various departments, senior administrative officials, citizens are expected to participate. The Kolkata police has announced traffic restrictions in several parts of the city in view of the procession. Shondipan Dashgupta, Akashvani News, Kolkata.
0: India has crossed 300 gigawatts of non-fossil fuel-based installed electricity generation capacity. The landmark achievement was reached on the 31st of last month. It represents that India has achieved more than 60% of its 500 gigawatt target set for 2030. A report.
7: The Ministry of New and Renewable Energy said that the share of non-fossil fuel-based electricity capacity in the country's total installed electricity generation capacity has reached over 54%. It added that the growth in clean energy generation has been driven by strong contribution across sectors. In the total non-fossil fuel capacity of the country, solar energy has remained a key growth engine with around 165 gigawatts of installed capacity at present. With Anand Samar Singh for Akashwani News, Delhi.
0: In the Lok Sabha today, four bills are listed in the business of the House for introduction. They include the Tribunals Reforms Bill 2026, the Mines and Minerals Development and Regulation Amendment Bill 2026, the Kerala Alteration of Name Bill 2026, and the National Cooperative Development Corporation Amendment Bill 2026. In the Rajya Sabha, Union Finance Minister Nirmala Sitharaman will move the Bankers' Books Evidence

0: Bill 2026 for consideration and passing today. The bill seeks to provide for law relating to evidence with respect to bankers' books and to align it with contemporary digital banking practices. The Taxation and Other Laws Amendment Bill 2026 is also listed in the business of the House for consideration and return. This is Akashwani giving you the news. For quick news updates round the clock, follow us on our X handle at AIR News Alerts. And for details of these stories and more, log on to our website www.newsoneair.gov.in and download the News on AIR app. The Indian Navy and U.S. Navy Explosive Ordnance Disposal EOD exercise 2026 will be conducted at Southern Naval Command Kochi from today till the 14th of this month. The Defense Ministry said the bilateral exercise aims to enhance interoperability and strengthen professional cooperation between the specialist diving and EOD teams of the two navies. The five-day exercise will comprise subject matter expert exchanges, cross-training, equipment demonstrations and scenario-based practical exercises. Despite three rounds of talks between the students and the Jharkhand government over alleged irregularities in the JPSC-JSSC examinations, the deadlock continues. The students have not fully accepted the government's proposals and remain firm on their program to gherao the Vidhan Sabha today. More from our correspondent.
1: The student agitation in Jharkhand over alleged irregularities in recruitment examinations entered its 17th day today. Three rounds of talks between the students and the Jharkhand government focused on investigation into the alleged irregularities, cancellation of affected examinations, action against those responsible, and reforms in the examination system. The government has agreed to cancel the 14th JPSC preliminary examination and the backlog examinations and has assured a detailed investigation into examinations conducted by TDPL and action against those found responsible. CID ADG Manoj Kaushik has assured a fair investigation, stating that 19 accused have been arrested and a substantial amount of digital evidence has been collected. Mahvish Rahman, Akashwani News, Ranchi.
0: Today is the second Monday of the auspicious Savan month, and the administration in Uttar Pradesh has made elaborate arrangements for devotees and Kanwariyas. Kanwar Yatra app is providing essential information related to the yatra to the devotees at a single click. More from a correspondent.
2: The Kanwar Yatra app is emerging as a direct communication channel between devotees and administration. While pilgrims are receiving essential information on their mobile phones, control rooms and field officials are simultaneously monitoring arrangements on the ground. The app offers details about route maps, temples, toilets, medical facilities and food arrangements. Devotees can also use the app to seek immediate assistance in case of complaints or emergencies. Sushil Chandra Tiwari, Akashwani News, Lucknow.
0: In Odisha, IMD has forecast heavy rainfall in several northern and western districts during the next 24 hours, with the weather system likely to sustain rainfall over the state in the coming days. We have more from our correspondent.
3: The flood situation in Odisha remains a major concern, with rivers rising again after heavy rain in their upper catchments. Baleswar, the rising Jalaka, has worsened the situation in Basta, while the Baitarani, Salandi and Kani rivers have inundated villages, farmland and roads in Bhadrak and Jajpur. Several areas of Kendrapada have also been affected. 12 sluice gates of Hirakud Dam are open for controlled discharge of flood water flowing increased in flow from the upper catchment. Prakash Das for Akashwani News, Bhubaneswar.
0: In Madhya Pradesh, heavy rain has affected normal life in many areas. Med Department has said rain is likely to continue for the next 2 days. More from our correspondent.
4: A strong rain system is active over Madhya Pradesh. Heavy rain is being reported in many parts of the state due to the monsoon turf and the low pressure area. The weather department has issued a heavy rain alert for 21 districts today. An orange alert for very heavy rain has been issued for Rajgarh, Vidisha, Sihor, Harda and Devas. These districts may receive up to 8 inches of rain in the next 24 hours. Rain has been continuing since last night in Bhopal and Ujjain division. According to the weather department, the spell of heavy rain may continue for the next 2 days. Abhinav Goyal, Akashwani News, Bhopal.
0: Russia has proposed exploring a railway route to the Indian Ocean and India aimed at reducing dependence on strategically important maritime routes. Russian Deputy Prime Minister Marat Khusrunin said alternative routes could help address risks associated with the two strategic waterways, Strait of Hormuz and Bosphorus.

0: threat. According to Russia's state news agency, Mr. Khusnulin said rail routes passing through Turkmenistan, Iran and Afghanistan could be explored to provide access to India. The proposal comes amid the ongoing conflict in West Asia, which has disrupted shipping through the Strait of Hormuz. In sports, Indian weightlifter Maharajan Arumuga Pandian won the silver medal in the men's 65-kilogram category at the Asian Junior Weightlifting Championships in Tashkent, Uzbekistan. Maharajan produced a personal best total of 285 kgs, lifting 128 kilograms in the snatch and 157 kilograms in the clean and jerk. Vietnam's Huang Thach won the gold medal. In a bilingual live phone-in program, Public Speak, at 9:30 p.m. tonight, we will bring an insightful discussion on organ donation, breaking myths, saving lives, with Dr. Anil Kumar, Director, National Organ and Tissue Transplant Organization, and Dr. Rajesh Sinha, AIIMS, New Delhi. During the program, listeners can ask questions on the subject. To participate, simply dial the telephone numbers 011-23-717117, 011-23-717106 from 9:30 p.m. onward. Tonight. And now for a look at today's newspapers, it's over to Shagun Chopra.
1: Thank you, Anuja. Prime Minister Modi meets India's Commonwealth Games medalists on their historic performances in Glasgow, urging them to continue inspiring the nation, is a front page headline in the Statesman and all the other dailies. Another headline in the same paper says, something major in the works as monsoon session enters last week. The Economic Times reports, AI job market booming in India, engineering roles growing 51% every year. All the dailies have mentioned Ashmita Chaliha clinching maiden BWF World Tour title with Korea Master crown. The Times of India, with an inbox picture of the winner, writes, first Indian to join the Super 300 Winners Club. The Hindu reports, Ladakh to lead independent India's first caste census. Chief Minister vows justice as protesters plan to march ahead to assembly today. Jharkhand government agrees to cancel three exams. Job panel members quit, writes the Indian Express. Parliamentary panel pitches integrated security grid for J&K's tourist spots is a headline in the Tribune. And finally, a report says, with 99.95% punctuality, Delhi Metro beats New York, Hong Kong, Paris lines, setting a new benchmark amongst the most reliable in the world, states Hindustan Times. And with that, it's back to you, Anuja.
0: Thank you, Shagun. And now, before we end the bulletin, the headlines once again. Prime Minister Narendra Modi urges people to join Har Ghar Tiranga movement and hoist the tricolour at homes. India crosses 300 gigawatts of non-fossil fuel-based installed electricity generation capacity. Indian and US Navy's explosive ordnance disposal exercise to begin today at Southern Naval Command in Kochi. Russia proposes railway route to India to reduce dependence on strategically important maritime routes like Strait of Hormuz. And Maharajan Arumuga Pandian clinches silver medal in men's 65 kg category at Asian Junior Weightlifting Championships in Tashkent. And with that, we end the morning news. Have a nice day.

Good afternoon. This is Akashvani, and I am Valsa Williams with the midday news. Headlines. Disruption continues in both houses of parliament amid opposition uproar on several issues. Four bills, including Tribunals Reforms Bill 2026, introduced in Lok Sabha. Bill aims to improve transparency and efficiency in functioning of tribunals. Protesting students begin their march towards Jharkhand Assembly over alleged irregularities in recruitment examinations. Har Ghar Tiranga movement gains momentum as Tiranga rallies organized across the nation.

Over 10 lakh people evacuated as Typhoon Dolphin batters parts of eastern China. World Lion Day being celebrated today. Prime Minister Narendra Modi says India scripted successful conservation journey from 523 lions to 891 in last 10 years.

0: consequential amendments in related enactments and for matters connected therewith or incidental thereto.
1: The legislation also proposes to establish a National Tribunals Commission. Coal and Mines Minister G. Kishan Reddy also introduced the Mines and Minerals Development and Regulation Amendment Bill 2026. The bill seeks to further amend the Mines and Minerals Development and Regulation Act 1957. Minister of State for Home Nityananda Rai introduced the Kerala Alteration of Name Bill 2026. The bill aims to alter the name of the state of Kerala. Minister of State for Cooperation Muralidhar Mohol introduced the National Cooperative Development Corporation Amendment Bill 2026. The bill aims to further amend the National Cooperative Development Corporation Act 1962. After that, the presiding officer Sandhya Ray urged the opposition members to go back to their seats and allow the House to function. The opposition members were on their feet demanding a statement from Union Home Minister Amit Shah over the issue of alleged police action during student protests over the NEET issue. As the pandemonium continued, the presiding officer adjourned the House till 2 p.m. The Rajya Sabha was adjourned till 2 p.m. following opposition uproar over several issues, including alleged police action during students' protest over the NEET issue. We have news just in. Union Parliamentary Affairs Minister Kiran Rijiju today said the government is ready for a detailed discussion in Parliament on the students' protest and related issues. Speaking to the reporters at Parliament premises, Mr. Rijiju appealed to the opposition to allow Home Minister Amit Shah to make his statement and respond to the issues raised by members without any disruption. The student agitation in Jharkhand over alleged irregularities in recruitment examinations entered its 17th day today. The students are marching towards the Vidhan Sabha while elaborate security arrangements have been made by the police to prevent any untoward incident. A report.
2: Led by the JPSC-JSSC Reforms Munch, students are marching from Jaipal Singh Munda Stadium towards the Vidhan Sabha, demanding cancellation of the JSSC CGL examination and a CBI probe into the alleged irregularities. The government claims that 98% of the students' demands have been accepted, but the protesters remain firm on their key demands. During the march, the students crossed the barricades near the old Vidhan Sabha and reached the seventh and final barricade, following which the police began using water cannons to stop them. Hunger-striking student leader Devendranath Mehto was brought to the assembly in an ambulance where he joined the march on a stretcher along with his supporters. Six students continue their indefinite hunger strike. Leader of the opposition Babulal Marandi, BJP state president Aditya Sahu and several other BJP leaders and workers protesting outside Chief Minister Hemant Soren's residence were detained. Mahvish Rahman, Akashwani News, Ranchi.
1: The gross merchandise value of the government e-marketplace GeM has increased from 422 crore rupees to over 1,55,000 crore rupees in the last decade. In a social media post, Union Minister of Commerce and Industry Piyush Goyal said over 12 lakh micro and small enterprises, including more than 2 lakh led by women and over 42,000 startups, are registered on the portal. Prime Minister Narendra Modi has urged citizens to participate enthusiastically in the Har Ghar Tiranga movement and renew their collective resolve to contribute towards building a Vikasit Bharat. In a social media post, Mr. Modi said, "Our tricolour is our pride and a constant source of inspiration to always give our best for the nation." After the Prime Minister's call, the Har Ghar Tiranga movement is gaining momentum across the nation. In Jammu and Kashmir, Tiranga Yatras and patriotic programs were being held across all districts in Kashmir as part of the Har Ghar Tiranga campaign. The campaign is witnessing participation from people across different sections of society, with the tricolour being carried in rallies and displayed at public places, educational institutions and government establishments. More from our Jammu correspondent.
3: Har ghar tiranga, har ghar tiranga.
4: With the start of the campaign, Tiranga Yatras were organized in Pulwama, Anantnag, Baramulla districts and various other places, with youth, students, employees and local residents participating while carrying the national flags. The events also featured patriotic songs, cultural performances and awareness activities. Schools, government departments, police personnel and youth groups joined the celebrations at different places. In Srinagar, preparations are also underway for a mega Tiranga rally as part of the Independence Day celebrations. District Administrator stations across Kashmir are organizing more Tiranga Yatras and public participation.

On Akash Rani's FM Rainbow Channel on 107.1. It's exactly the top of the hour, 8 p.m. on the studio clock. It's a junction time. We move over from Hindi music to some international music, 3 hours on a Monday night. Familiar voice? Doesn't matter as long as you like the music. We kickstart with the song, and you know how the cookie crumbles. We take a news break at 8.05, Marathi news. Come back at 8.15. And rock and roll after that. Life in a Technicolor Part 2 Cold Play. Let's go, baby. Let's go.

lakes were dry, dry, dry, and suddenly July turned out to be the wettest July in a long time. Now, the lakes are about 90% full, and just when we thought that all our water issues were going to end, well, the rains have decided to play hide and seek with all of us. Well, what can I say? Nature has its own way. You think one way, nature will always have its say at the end. I hope good music doesn't elude you and you don't have to play hide and seek. We are out here on a Monday night. It's 17 minutes past 8 p.m. As is always the case, this is the first and the only English radio show of the night. So if you're driving, if you're walking, whether you're in Mumbai, Bangalore, or perhaps even in Australia, like some of our dear listeners are, this is a show to tune in. Your feedback for us, what kind of music you want to hear on a Monday evening. Remember, the weekend's just gotten over. And the weekend, the next one, is farthest from here. So might as well let the music do all the healing. Dream of Me. Sabrina is tuned in from Australia. Can you believe it? This one song and she will snore off. Engelbert Humperdinck doing all his magic on the 7.1. My name is Vidya Sagar. We're going live all the way up to 11 p.m. Time for us to say let's go.

It sounds like a happy song, does Walk of Life, Dire Straits. Perhaps the happiest song ever made. But here's the strange part. Mark Knopfler didn't actually write it as some grand celebration of life. The idea, in fact, came from a photograph of a young street musician playing guitar in a tunnel. That's right, using the wall to create an echo. That's right, an echo effect. And Mark Knopfler saw that image, stayed with him, and it became a part of the inspiration for this song. And, that's the story that I like. But here's the thing. They created the song. All of them perhaps liked it. But Mark Knopfler himself didn't like it as much and wasn't originally intended for the Brothers in Arms album. It was considered for the B-side, usually. It's like a leftover piece. The key ones will be on the A-side, the leftover pieces on the B-side. This is considered as a B-side material. The band's manager, in fact, heard it during the mixing and argued that it belonged to the, you know, A-side, belonged to the album. And there it is. His word became a bit of a mantra for them, and this song, not just for the album, but for the band's crowning glory, really, Dire Straits' most recognizable song, this one. Oh, that's the magic of music, and even the creators, you know, how possessive you can get and how attached you are to your own creation, but even the creators sometimes have no idea about the value of it. It's only when people like you and I hear it, yeah, we truly, truly communicate the actual value of songs. Happens all the time. Almost every show we have one song which really didn't belong to the album, and nobody believed in it. It was just released and suddenly it caught up and rage, and after all these years and decades and centuries, perhaps, yeah, it still has the magic. Well, some songs are intended to be perfect. They don't turn out to be that way. Some songs just are there filling in numbers, and they turn out to be the most perfect creation. There it is, Ed Sheeran talking about perfection. The songs, this one gets as perfect as it can ever be.

effect tonight. Ed Sheeran. Well, Shape of You has got all the accolades. They're perfect. Perhaps second best, according to the numbers. But you give it a good thought, you will know this one way. I mean, exceeds expectations like crazy. Lots and lots of messages from our dear listeners. Really, we exist here because of you. We do the show because of you. Otherwise, I can just play music for myself, you know, or drive my car. We play the music only so that our listeners are entertained. And we'll set aside some time, despite a busy schedule, to really hear the songs and perhaps all the background history, geography around it as well. Great to hear from you, Ravi Prasad. Hi, Vidya, he says. At last you've arrived. Man, just missing you a lot. Your presentation voice, my delicious. Oh my God, I'm going to blush here. Keep your requests coming in. Remember, 9:15 to 10. Yeah, we shall have our request hour. Ravi Prasad from Hyderabad. Zareen is in. Zareen always finds a way. She has a nice little notebook and she uses a black pen usually. And she will send me at least 5 or 6 songs, all not one below the other, for easy reading. She leave nice little gap and space between all of that. Vidya show, she will title it. And then the request will pour in very, very sweetly, very, very thoughtfully done, Zareen. Rahul says, long time no see. A little bit of a smiley. Hi, VS. Hi, Rahul. Yes, long time no see indeed, I hope. This break doesn't repeat itself. Vedehi is always on when it's a Monday. Vedehi, you've been making a habit of being around on Sundays as well. So this is a great, great addition to have Vedehi on air, really, as company. Deepa, great to hear from you. Lots and lots of requests. I've got at least, actually, 8 requests. 8 artists, and for each artist, she gives me 2 songs. So it's like, you know what, I've given you like 16 song options, you better play at least one. Ida, great to hear from you. Promises, Eric Clapton. Oh, I love that song. I love you as much as I love that song. Feroz Siganpuria, great to hear from you. Yeah, the best use of AI to come up with songs that that you have in mind, perhaps, you know, they resonate. Sridharan G, great to hear from you. Hitendra Das is tuned in from Assam. That's right, Assam. The flood situation is really bad and disheartening and really, really mind-numbing. I hope everything's all right with you and your loved ones. And I hope the situation gets better really soon. Prakash G, great to hear from you. And down there we have Nigel, who's tuned in, and a whole host of others whose names I can't really figure out just yet. Go to click on, you know how it is on WhatsApp, right? You got to click on the number and then all of those personal information and all.

That will pop in. Got to do that in a bit. It is 33 minutes past 8 p.m. You know how the cookie crumbles, right? Just in case you don't, till 8:45, we shall play the music. And 8:45 to 9:15, we'll take a couple of news breaks. From 9:45 all the way up to 11, we go nonstop. Of which 9:15 to 10 is when we play your music, your choice. My name is Vidya Sagar on a Monday night. Am I gate crashing? Doesn't really matter who comes on air as long as the music's all right. And as I said, gives you just the right kind of company at this hour on this day. Take this away.

Well, it's funny how every generation looks at the next one, next generation, and thinks, what on earth are they really up to? Huh? And then, well, history quietly remembers, and it even makes it a point to remind us that we did exactly the same thing when we were young. All the young dudes became one of glam rock's defining anthems, written by David Bowie and given it to MTH in 1972. And perhaps that's the real cycle of youth, right? Dress differently, speak differently, and reject everything your parents like. And then exactly 20 years later, complain that the next generation is dressing differently, speaking differently, and rejecting everything you like. But all said and done, the youth is the spark of every generation, and we should let them be. We should just let them be. All the young ones. Okay, time for some greatest hits. As always, mix it up. Parabala la Bamba. Monday night driving through. Enjoy this.

RJs have a habit of talking while the last few final seconds of the song plays, especially when you have this nice little work going on. It's absolutely criminal to do that. But hey, that's radio effect. You can't have radio silence. So last 10 seconds, we try to minimize it as much as possible. But some of it will always be there. Otherwise, effect will be not there. Trust me, this is a technical point. It is 40 minutes past 8 p.m. I told you that we will play requests for you. But I didn't tell you what number to WhatsApp us on. 865-766-1071. That's 865-766-1071. Exactly one more song. And then we become musically yours for 30 minutes. And I promise you, from 9:15 to 11, we will be what we claim, which is being musically yours. One of the greatest, talking about guitar work, Carlos, he's here.

0: and structure. Therefore, no MDR framework has yet been finalized.
1: The Parliament also passed the Bankers Books Evidence Bill 2026, with the Rajya Sabha approving it today. The Lok Sabha has already passed the bill. Union Finance Minister had moved the bill, which has a provision that an electronic or digital record of the banker's book will be admissible, valid and legally enforceable as evidence. Replying to discussion on the bill, Finance Minister Sitharaman said, "This bill is a very reformative step which will help the country move forward at a faster pace."
0: The bill, among various other things that it wants to do, provides for a technology-neutral legal framework for bankers' books. It recognizes electronic and digital banking records. It standardizes the certification process, facilitates the admissibility of electronic banking records. It permits authentication through manual, digital and electronic signatures. It also therefore strengthens the statutory protection.
1: After completing its business, the Rajya Sabha was adjourned for the day. The Lok Sabha today passed the Tribunals Reforms Bill 2026. The bill was passed without any discussion amid uproar by opposition members after several issues, including alleged police action during students' protest on the NEET matter. As the pandemonium continued, the chair adjourned the house for the day. Our correspondent brings a report on today's proceedings in both the Houses of Parliament.
2: Both the Houses of Parliament today faced repeated disruptions due to the opposition protest and uproar on various issues. The Lok Sabha and the Rajya Sabha were both adjourned for 3 times due to the opposition ruckus. However, the Lok Sabha completed its legislative business by introducing 4 bills, of which one legislation, the Tribunals Reforms Bill 2026, was passed without discussion. The Rajya Sabha also completed its listed legislative business. The Bankers Books Evidence Bill 2026 aimed at modernizing the banking system and bringing it in line with the requirements of the digital era was passed by the upper house. In addition, the house also discussed and returned the Taxation and Other Laws Amendment Bill 2026 to the Lok Sabha. With Suparna Saikia, Anand Kumar, Akashvani News, Delhi.
1: Lok Sabha Speaker Om Birla today made a personal appeal to the floor leaders to cooperate in the smooth functioning of the house and participate in the discussion on key bills. Mr. Birla stated this during the Business Advisory Committee meeting held at Parliament House. He said the people's issues cannot be left waiting in the corridors and they must be reflected, debated and resolved on the floor of this house. Speaking to reporters at the Parliament premises after the BAC meeting, Union Parliamentary Affairs Minister Kiran Rijiju said the government is ready for a detailed discussion in Parliament regarding the recent student protests and related issues. Mr. Rijiju appealed to the opposition to allow the House to function so that Union Home Minister Amit Shah can make a statement about the students' protest and address all concerns raised by the opposition members.
3: There can be discussion on the student movement in Delhi and all student-related movements taking place across the country. My request to the Congress party and our colleagues in the opposition is that since the government is ready to discuss the student movement, you should not create any ruckus during the discussion and you should listen to the Home Minister's reply and the government's response in full.
4: Sarkar ka jawab puri tarah se sunenge.
1: Leader of the opposition in the Rajya Sabha and Congress MP Mallikarjun Kharge demanded that Home Minister Amit Shah make a statement in Parliament on the action taken against students. Talking to media at Parliament premises, Mr. Kharge said the opposition's demand in both houses is for Home Minister to come to Parliament and make a statement on the issue. The BJP today accused Leader of Opposition in Lok Sabha, Rahul Gandhi, of disrupting parliamentary proceedings and shifting the goalpost of discussions. Talking to media in New Delhi, BJP leader JP Nadda claimed that Mr. Gandhi's objective is not to engage in dialogue but to spread chaos. He said that the government has consistently expressed its willingness to hold discussions and Home Minister Amit Shah is ready to answer every question on every issue. In Jharkhand, protests have intensified over alleged irregularities in recruitment examinations after clashes between students and police during assembly march in Ranchi. Our correspondent has the details.
5: Thousands of aspirants led by the JPSC-JSSC Reforms Manch marched towards the Vidhan Sabha and attempted to cross several barricades, following which police used water cannons and tear gas. The protesters are demanding an independent CBI probe into the GSSC CGL examination and comprehensive reforms in the JPSC-JSSC examination system. Meanwhile, the Jharkhand CID arrested former JPSC chairman El Kyangte in connection with the alleged recruitment examination irregularities. Union Minister of State for Defense Sanjay Seth criticized the police action and reiterated the demand for CBI and ED probes. BJP

0: MP from Hazaribagh, Manish Jaiswal, met Union Home Minister Amit Shah and raised the issue of alleged irregularities in the JPSC-JSSC examinations and the students' agitation seeking a CBI probe. Mahvish Rahman, Akashwani News, Ranchi.
1: This is Akashwani giving you the news. 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

0: everybody keep standing. Thereafter, he unfurls the flag and the national anthem. Yes, I mean, the guidelines indicate that for national functions, it will be the norm.
1: MI-17 helicopters will participate in the ceremony with the aerial display featuring the national flag, flower petals, and a special banner commemorating 150 years of Vande Mataram. The ongoing Har Ghar Tiranga campaign is gaining significant momentum across the country, inspiring citizens from all walks of life to come together in a collective celebration of India's national pride and spirit of unity. The movement, which will continue till the 17th of this month, coincides with the 150th anniversary of the national song Vande Mataram this year, making the occasion even more heart-stirring for every patriot. Prime Minister Narendra Modi has urged citizens to participate enthusiastically in the movement and renew their collective resolve to contribute towards building a Viksit Bharat. Union Home Minister Amit Shah appeals citizens to participate and celebrate the campaign through Tiranga rallies and mass singing of Vande Mataram, and to hoist the Tiranga and upload a selfie on harghartiranga.com. In Jammu and Kashmir, the Doda District Administration organized a mega Tiranga rally under the campaign and to commemorate 150 glorious years of the national song. The main attraction was a 1,600-meter-long tricolor carried by a large group of students, creating a spectacular display of national pride and unity. In Manipur, thousands of bikers took part in a bike rally in Imphal. Chief Minister Yumnam Khemchand Singh flagged off the rally and also led the procession. In Colombia, two people were killed and dozens of buildings collapsed in cities across western part of the country today after a powerful 7.4 magnitude earthquake struck the southern American nation. The earthquake reportedly forced people to evacuate their homes as far as the capital of Bogota. The U.S. Geological Survey and Colombia's counterpart reported that the epicenter was in San Jose del Palmar, a community of about 4,800 people in the Chocó region, about 250 miles west of Bogota. The India Meteorological Department has issued an orange alert for very heavy rainfall in Himachal Pradesh and East Rajasthan tomorrow. According to IMD, Arunachal Pradesh, Assam, Meghalaya, Chhattisgarh, Gangetic West Bengal, Gujarat, Haryana, Chandigarh and Delhi will experience heavy rainfall at isolated places tomorrow. The benchmark domestic equity indices ended on a flat note today. We have a report.
2: The Sensex rose 43 points to close at 78,542. The Nifty added 13 points to settle at 24,584. Meanwhile, in the forex market today, the rupee depreciated by 8 paise to end at 95 rupees and 29 paise against the US dollar. With Ayushi's report, Niharika Bhuvania for Akashwani News.
1: Prime Minister Narendra Modi met the medalists of the Commonwealth Games 2026 at his residence in New Delhi yesterday. During the interaction, the medal winners shared their experiences from the Games with the Prime Minister. Mr. Modi congratulated the athletes for bringing glory to the nation and expressed confidence in their future victories.
3: स्पोर्ट्स व्यवस्था एक बात है, लेकिन देश मेडल तब प्राप्त करता है जब देश में स्पोर्ट्स कल्चर बनता है। दोस्तों, आपने बहुत बड़ा काम किया है, देश का नाम रोशन किया है, आपको मैं बहुत बधाई देता हूं, और आप विश्वास कीजिए, आगे भी आप विजयी होंगे और फिर से एक बार यहीं पर हम मिलेंगे। बहुत-बहुत धन्यवाद, बहुत-बहुत शुभकामनाएं।
1: The FIH Hockey Men's and Women's World Cup 2026 will feature a revamped competition structure with the traditional quarterfinals stage scrapped and the top two teams from each of the two crossover pools advancing directly to the semifinals. Belgium and the Netherlands jointly host the tournament from the 15th to the 30th of this month. The new format means teams will have little margin for error from the outset, with results from the opening pool stage potentially carrying over into the next phase. India's men have been drawn alongside England, Pakistan and Wales in Pool D, while the Indian women will face China, England and South Africa in their Pool D campaign. And now, before we end the bulletin, the headlines once again. Parliament passes taxation bill to strengthen country's manufacturing ecosystem, attract investment and create jobs. Finance Minister Nirmala Sitharaman assures UPI transactions to remain free. Legislation granting legal recognition to digital banking records as evidence also gets nod from Parliament. Parliamentary Affairs Minister Kiran Rijiju urges opposition to allow Lok Sabha to function for Home Minister Amit Shah's statement on student protest-related issues. Protests intensify in Jharkhand over recruitment exam irregularities after clashes between

student and police during assembly march in Ranchi. 80th Independence Day celebrations to showcase Yuva Shakti and its contribution to Viksit Bharat by 2047. National song Vande Mataram to be sung from the ramparts of Red Fort for the first time. Heavy rainfall forecast for Himachal Pradesh and East Rajasthan tomorrow. An FIH Hockey World Cup 2026 begins later this week with new format as quarterfinals are scrapped. India drawn in men's and women's Pool D. And that's all in the news at 9. Good night.

Akashwani's FM Rainbow Channel 107.1. It's 15 minutes past 9 p.m. I promised you that at 8:45 for half an hour, 30 minutes, we shall be musically yours. And it's time for me to keep up my promise by proving that we can be indeed musically yours for the rest of the night. Nigel's requested for this piece. By the way, Unwind is the name of the segment. My name is Vidya Sagar. Here, I have no idea what songs I'm about to play because our listeners, they WhatsApp me on 865-766-1071 and they tell me exactly what they want to hear. I just follow their command. Nigel, here it is. Cutting the ribbon on Unwind.

Now, there's something so unfair about this song, right? The Wonders weren't even a real band. That's right. They were invented, imagined for Tom Hanks' 1996 film, That Thing You Do. And yet the song became a genuine hit in the real world, reaching number 41 on the Billboard Hot 100 and even earning an Oscar and Golden Globe nomination. Actually, even earning Oscar and Golden Globe nominations. That's the right English. Well, here's what I love about it. The song is literally about someone doing that thing you do that breaks your heart. Well, don't break hearts, okay? It's the worst thing you can do. Anyway, the song is really funny in the sense it's nice and peppy. It's an early morning song. And if you want to hear it on a Monday evening, then you must be a person full of zest. And that is what Sadhana is, who requested for this piece. And I'm absolutely delighted that we can play this for you, doing that thing you do. Well, not breaking hearts into a million pieces, I hope, Sadhana. I'm sure you're capable of that. Yeah? Heartbreaker. All the good ones. Okay, we've got lots and lots and lots and lots of requests. Little time only. So I'm going to first announce. Yeah, we played for you, Nigel. True. Sadhana, this one, that thing you do. Then Prakash and Sridharan and Firoz and Aida and Deepa and Zareen.

Dean and Andrea and Ravi Prasad and Angela. Great to hear from our dear listeners. Some of you all have just sent warm messages with our requests. So in the time, the limited time that we have, now we'll try and maximize music. There is Barbara Streisand, there is Boney M., there is Eric Clapton, there is Adele, and there is Celine Dion, there's Elvis as well. All of that, I hope we can package in the next 35 minutes. Coming up next is Promises. Something that all RJs like to make. Some of them keep them up as well. Ida's requested for Eric. Oh my God, Clapton, it is. The Blues. Monday Blues? Have you heard of it? Ever? In musical form.

Feroz has requested for Daddy Cool, Boney M. for years, decades actually, Feroz has very nicely, yeah, with all the right intention, treated FM Rainbow like his personal jukebox. It's a good thing I'm saying, Feroz, and we are absolutely delighted that after all these years, we can play songs of your choice for you. Boney M. classic, really. Yeah, if you request for a song like Daddy Cool, you must be a really, really cool daddy. Yeah, cool man. This one going out to his beloved members of the WhatsApp group, yeah, WhatsApp World Music Lovers group, and it's only someone with a very, very, very fine and refined sense of music, yeah, who can request for all these lovely songs. Of all the choices you gave me, Rose, I chose this one, and I hope you like this one. Godfrey, great to hear from you. You've arrived. Deepak ji, great to hear from you. Please play me some ABBA, Ricky Nelson, Dolly Parton, Tina Turner, Shakira, Elton John. Oh, beautiful, beautiful lineup, Deepak ji. I hope, as I said, got lots and lots of requests. I don't want to apologize at 10 o'clock saying, sorry, I couldn't play your song. So, might as well talk less and let the music do all the talking. Right here, we are playing Adele for Deepa. Someone Like You has got to be the most poignant song that Adele's emoted, rather. Not say performed or written, but emoted. Or a lovely piece.

Well, imagine this song without that conversation between the two voices. It would still be beautiful, if you ask me. But somehow love sounds much more convincing when two people are singing about it. And tonight, we celebrate that love. Tonight, we celebrate my love. Oh, what a song, this one. It's the greatest hits, which means we've played it innumerably. Every time you hear it, there's a certain magic, there's a certain string that it pulls in the heart that makes us fall in love with it again. Sridharanji absolutely nailed it with that request. I'm happy I could play it for you. Okay, coming up next is Bolton, Michael Bolton. Zareen, you'll love some Michael Bolton. This one is requested by our very own Angela. Now, some of our listeners know their music so well. I get a bit of a complex. 18 years, 19 years, 20 years, you might be behind the mic, but your listeners, they're the real boss in terms of their knowledge of music. Go the distance, this one. Michael Bolton.

Now, there are usually contrasting opinions about every big artist. You know, some of them absolutely love, some of them absolutely, well, I don't want to use the word hate, but ignore. You know, actually, ignore is, ignoring someone is worse than hating someone. But not the case with a few artists. Michael Bolton, one of them. Smooth, always sensational. This one, Go the Distance. Angela, I hope you heard your song. Okay, it is 45 minutes past 45 minutes past 9 p.m. In fact, it's just touched 46 minutes past 9 p.m. Sunday, hoya, Monday, some things do not change. As soon as the clock strikes past this hour, we take a break from the music and get ready to extract lessons from the Holy Bhagavad Gita. Now, tonight, Krishna and Arjuna are discussing about how you should know your true nature and you should always act according to your true nature. Don't try to imitate others. Don't try to be what someone else is. That person has already become what he or she can be. You better go about finding your own nature and finding who your real personality is, what your real personality is. Go about that. He says, Shreyan swadharmo viguna paradharmat swanushtitata swadharme nidhanam shreya paradharmo Bhayavaha. He says, it is better to perform one's own duty, even imperfectly, than to perform someone else's duty. Know your true nature and it's always best, because it comes to you naturally as well, to live according to one's nature and not imitate another. Krishna isn't telling Arjuna to ignore the world, mind you. Yeah, he's telling him not to lose himself while watching the world. Well, the world is changing at frightening speed. Yeah, Gen Z is making all the right noises. I absolutely love the way they make the right kind of noises. Yeah, making waves, setting trends, creating movements, changing language, and sometimes making the rest of us wonder whether we have accidentally become the grandparents of this generation. Well, he also says that in this fast-changing world, what he's really trying to say, Krishna, is that do not become somebody else simply because FOMO is set in. Yeah, listen, learn, observe, be curious, but ultimately, think for yourself. Well, because the world doesn't need another copy of somebody. Yeah, they may be successful, but you are your own self, and that is perhaps what we need the most. Beautiful individuals are beautiful because they are diverse, they're different, and that beauty, retaining that beauty, is what life is all about. The God, the Lord up above, has taken all the effort to make all of us so uniquely different, right? Even our face cuts are different. What about our personalities, which we can try and shape ourselves? Do good, be good, let goodness be fashionable, let that be the only mantra in life. Here we have Elvis discussing what would happen if we never meet again.

Olivia Newton-John. Did you know she almost didn't sing it? It wasn't even meant to be there. Grease happened. Filmmakers had some other ideas, some other songs. All playlists was different. And suddenly, from nowhere, this song was added to the mix. And as they say, everything is history from there. It was nominated for an Academy Award for Best Original Song. And, well, what can I say? Everything else about it just followed. Hopelessly devoted to you, Olivia Newton-John. Zareen requested for this. I'm absolutely delighted that we could play it for you. Okay, so we've got lots and lots of requests lined up. And because some of these songs can be fitted in the third hour, I'm going to try and push them to the third hour. So I'll tell you about those songs. But the ones that can't be are the ones I'm playing right now. Ravi Prasad, I'm Alive, Celine Dion at 54 minutes past 9 p.m. on Unwind. My name is Vidya Sagar on this Monday night.

Oh, some songs. Oh my God, some songs don't need a clever introduction. They simply need you to stop talking and let the emotion take over. Woman in Love, this one, is one of those songs. Barbara Streisand's voice, the Bee Gees' melody, and the absolutely gorgeous ache, the ache of being completely, helplessly, hopelessly devoted in love. Well, can I say, some songs don't describe love. They make you feel it. And this one nails it. I'm absolutely glad that we could play this for you, Prakash. Make this effort of going through the internet, discovering songs, and then giving us these gems that we ended up playing. Prakash asked for Woman in Love, Barbara Streisand. As I said, absolutely delighted that we could play it for you. And through you, too, for all our listeners. Now then, it's past 10 p.m. Usually that's when the request hour ends. But here's what I'm going to do. Got lots and lots of requests, and I'm trying to play quite a few of them. But some of them have been pushed to the third hour. For example, Andrea asked for Angel, Elvis, for Zoe. That song's coming up in the third hour, Angela. Deepak G has asked for Ricky Nelson. I'm going to play that for you as well. Godfrey, your song will also be played then. Well, Julie, Rahul, Vedehi, great to hear from you. Don't have a song in mind for you, but I hope some of these songs, yeah, Vedehi, love that song, Woman in Love. Absolutely amazing request. Please clap for our listeners. They are the ones who created this mix of songs, and I'm glad that I could be an instrument to play it for you. Okay, so as I said, three songs, Hitendra. I've got to play something for you as well, Hitendra Das, as I said, from Assam. Tuned in, and I will play some good music for you for the rest of the night till 11. Right now, Musicalia, Akashwadi FM Rainbow. Musicalia. It is past 10 p.m., which means the third hour is kicked in, and we know only one way to kickstart proceedings this third hour. August 11, this week, that year, 1964, the Beatles began recording Beatles for Sale. I'm going to play three songs from this seminal piece. The Fab Four, the best band in this whole wide world.

celebrating the ribbon cutting of Beatles for Sale. The album was recorded between August and October 1964. August 11th was officially the

0: 6 covers for the album. Well, in other words, while the world was screaming for Beatles, Fab Four, well, John and Paul, the two of them, were busy writing their own album On the Run. And somehow, despite the exhaustion, yeah, came some of their most mature songwriting. Three of them is what we displayed here. I'm a Loser, I'll Follow the Sun, and Babies in Black. All three from the Beatles For Sale album. Remember, August 11th, 1964, the Beatles began recording this seminal piece. It is 10 minutes past 10 p.m. Time for us to move on from the greatest band, group, to the king. There is only one. And there is no doubt, Elvis, Aaron, Presley, are three times.
1: You're

Three songs by The King, and what a strange little journey there was. Now, Singing Tree gives us innocence. It's a sin. Gives us guilt. And this one, Echoes of Love, gives us, well, Elvis is basically saying, let's make this emotionally complicated before the next song. Yeah, there's something wonderfully old-fashioned about these recordings. They don't rush to impress you. They create a mood, yeah, and they let Elvis overpower us, inhabit it, and then leave you sitting with the feeling, oh my God, is that all? Just three songs? Oh my God, Elvis. Now the jumpsuits and the screaming crowds and the hips and the pelvis, all of that is so worth it, right? Well, next Sunday is the 10th now, right? So next Sunday will be the 16th. Is that right? Is that my math? Sorry, teachers. Should be next Sunday. If I'm assigned that show, now we'll do a special, because you know what happened on the 16th of August. Let's see how it pans out. For now, we're going Assorted on the 7.1. My name is Vidya Sagar, coming to you absolutely live from the studios of Akashvani's FM Rainbow Channel on 107.1. I promised our listeners that we couldn't play some of your songs. We couldn't fulfill your

request in the second hour. I will play them, so stay tuned. We've got lots of time between now and 11. For now, this is Andy Williams, a song that you may not have heard very often. See if you like it.

There's a serene sense of silence about this song, right? Can you believe it? It's a live version, Tennessee Waltz, Patti Page. But there's very minimal music in the background, no huge instrumentation, just Patti Page, her voice, doing the Tennessee Waltz. That's what we played for you, my dear listeners. And then we started off with Andy Williams, The Village of Saint Bernadette, yeah, if you like that one. And between all of that, we sandwiched Johnny Mathis with I'm Stone in Love with You. Rahul, you asked for the artist. That's I'm Stone in Love with You with Johnny Mathis. Sam, great to hear from you. Well, I was not on air on Sundays, two Sundays back to back. I was listening to the lovely Shilpa and Angela, lovelies, and missed the slots, missed the listeners, missed the connection. But here I am on a Monday, and great to have all of our listeners, almost all of our listeners tuned in. And, well, we had a good request hour too, some really, really enriching songs.

songs, and I promised the ones who missed out that we shall play your music in the third hour. Let me just fulfill some of the songs that I had in mind. What do I have next? Yeah, Don Williams. Yeah. This is You Love Me Through It All. And then some Perry Como, some UB40, some Bee Gees, some Jim Reeves. Some Rick Nelson, Ricky Nelson. And a whole host of others. 30 minutes. We'll sail through it. My name is Vidya Sagar on the 7.1. Struggle.

0: I'll catch a falling star.
1: Save it for a rainy day.
0: I thought that line was already done. Anyway, Perry Como, whoa. He made that song sound so terribly easy, right? Especially that last part. Save it for a rainy day. Just, you know, what do I say? Just catch the falling star, put it in your pocket and save it. That's it. How easy is that? You know, all lighthearted, by the way. But there's actually a beautiful hidden story, yeah, in that old-fashioned optimism. A romantic story, because the fact is that a falling star is something you really can't catch, and you can only witness it. Even if you catch, the point is that you can never put it in your pocket, and perhaps that's the point. Some of life's most amazing moments aren't things we can catch, yeah, aren't things we can always store. We can at best notice it before they are gone and keep that memory in place, a conversation, a laughter, a person, a song, just whatever. Just catch that moment, keep that in your memory, store it in that memory bank and live with it, yeah, all through. Save it for a rainy day. Save it for a day when you badly, absolutely, desperately need it. And there it is. That's Perry Como's story with Catching a Falling Star. Played three songs, didn't we? Don Williams, You Love Me Through It All. And then between that, now we also interspersed, just fitted in one Jim Reeves number, I'm Gonna Change Everything. And this one, perhaps my favorite among the three, Catch a Falling Star. It is 39 minutes past 10 p.m. My name is Vidya Sagar. What we're about to play for you is just so that you know what to expect. The next three songs, UB40, Kingston Town. And then we'll play BG's Don't Forget to Remember. And then I promised that's when we'll start playing requests for our listeners for whom we didn't play in the second hour. Andrea, we will play Angel Elvis for Dear Zoe. So that'll be the third song from now. So Kingston Town, Don't Forget to Remember, and then Angel.

You know, some songs you listen to and you forget about it. And then there are these songs that quietly rearrange the furniture inside your heart. Well, Elvis certainly had that gift. And when you listen to Elvis, you want to appreciate everything else around the world. I mean, everything else around you. You want to appreciate people who try to annoy you. You want to appreciate, you know, those little things that you never cared about. And suddenly everyone seems like an angel. What a beautiful number, this one. And as I said, playing it for our listeners, Andrea, requesting for Angel for Zoe. Is that right, Andrea? If you tuned in exactly 60 minutes later when I thought I would play for you is when I ended up playing for you. Okay, also Rick Nelson. I promised Deepak Ji that I will play it. So here it is. Never be anyone else but you. I would have loved to play it after that Bhagavad Gita segment where he said, don't be anybody else. Just try to be yourself. No FOMO. Go for it. Ricky Nelson.

Can anybody match his swagger? Cha-cha-cha-demore. Hey, this is clearly a hidden gem from the list. I went to the Dean Martin. I didn't have any song in mind, really. I was like, is there a hidden gem here that I can play it for our listeners? Something which is playful, not really sad, cheeky, Latino flavored, and very light on its feet. It's got to be cha-cha-cha-demore. Who else but the magic of Dino Martini? Okay, it is 54 minutes past 10 p.m. Can we play the songs for our listeners? Deepak ji, if you tuned in, I hope you like that one. Rick Nelson that we played. Okay, to our listeners, Rahul, skating shoes, yeah. That's the dialogue that's coming up in a bit.

Prakash, I'm really glad you enjoyed the gig. Zareen, I played your song. I hope you heard it. Vaidehi is tuned in from Monday through Sunday with 107.1. That's exactly what we need, Vaidehi. I hope we keep impressing you with the music and all the talks that we have always. Julie, I'm glad you like the song we played. Ravi Prasad, Jim Reeves for you. Sam, sorry, man. I couldn't communicate that I'm on a Monday. But I'm glad you you got through. Joan, is that right? You're not able to get through FM Rainbow Mumbai. The news on AIR app, people from Australia to America, from Canada to Bangalore to, I don't know, Ahmedabad, all kinds of, I mean, all places other than Mumbai, and those in Mumbai are able to tune in, Joan. So from Assam, Hitendra is from Assam. Yeah, everybody's able to tune in. The news on AIR app, that's what you've got to download. And once you download that, can navigate through that and find from the bouquet of radio stations, you can clearly figure out news on AIR and then FM Rainbow Mumbai. That's right. I mean, you've just got to click on radio, live radio. I'm doing that right away. And then search radio channel and search for FM Rainbow Mumbai. As soon as you have it, you can place it as a favorite, like heart it, red color heart it, and you will get FM Rainbow Mumbai. Time for me to look at my four mode skating shoes. Nobody's giving it any attention, so there you are, and there I am, here I am. I'm going to wear you, I'm going to strap you, as I'm going to get ready to get the heaven out of this place as we allow some music to make up for the time between now and 11. I don't know when I'm on air next, perhaps Sunday. If that is the case, then we'll have an Elvis special, a blast, among all other music that we will play. But enjoy the rains, enjoy Independence Day. It'll be the 80th Independence Day. Remember, 79 years of independence, but because since 15th of August 1947 was the first, it'll be the 80th Independence Day. Have a lovely, lovely time. Be proud of the freedom that we have, and also be thankful to the soldiers who are patrolling our borders, ensuring that every minute we are safe, we can go ahead with our aspirations and fly, fly, fly. Until next time, allow Vidya Sagar to say good night, God bless. I hope you like this gig. Yeah, I love you so much. You take care. Leave you with another Jim Reeves. There's a heartache following me. Ta-ta!